grow, where they cut off your ear if they don't like your face. It's barbaric, but hey, it's home. When the wind's from the east and the sun's from the west and the sand in the glass is right, come on down, stop on by.

where hinges creak in doorless chambers, where strange and frightening sounds echo through the halls, where candlelights flicker though the air is deathly still.

I have more beauty to show you. Our tour begins here, in this gallery, where you gaze upon the sweet innocence of youth. Ah, but things are not always as they seem. Can it be this room is actually stretching? And notice this. This chamber has no windows and no doors, which offers you this chilling challenge to find a way out. Of course, there is always my way. Ha ha ha ha!

I didn't mean to frighten you. Come, let us continue our tour. There is much to see, so look alive and stay together. I'd hate to lose you so soon. As you travel past these priceless works of art, perhaps you sense a disquieting metamorphosis. Of course, it's only a trick of the light. The real beauty of this house awaits us farther on. There's a party in her honor, and she'll just die. Now, curious souls, a carriage approaches to take you to the party and beyond. I leave you now, but I'll be waiting for you on the other side. Have a frightful

goblins and ghoulies, creatures of fright, we summon you now to dance through the night. Esprits et fantômes, sur vos fiers destriers, escortez dans la nuit la belle fiancée. Warlocks and witches, answer this call. Your presence is wanted at this ghostly ball. Des 12 coups de minuit au matin sonnant, nous valserons ensemble, macabre débutante. Join now the spirits in nuptial doom. A ravishing bride.

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Orak setung kari sukate, tlalok at talokam payo. 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

even my Jack drank up the army. Yo-ho, yo-ho, yo-ho, a pirate's life for me. We kindle and char and flame, we might drink up the army. Yo-ho, we burn

Ladies and gentlemen, flight number ZX515 to Venus is now ready for boarding. Please proceed to the terminal where your spaceship is awaiting takeoff clearance. According to the latest weather report, it's cloudy in Venus. Temperature around 450 degrees centigrade. Please fasten your seatbelts and refrain from smoking. Due to the possibility of meteorite showers, we request you keep your hands inside the rocket during the flight. Thank you.